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Aap sun rahe hain Big 106.2, the beat of Bollywood.

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1: BBC News with Emily Thomas. Spain's Prime Minister Pedro Sánchez has called a snap election to be held next month. It comes after his minority government's measures to tackle Spain's housing crisis were rejected by Parliament. Mr. Sánchez said it was time for Spaniards to decide what future they wanted. The Nobel Prize in Medicine has been awarded to an American neuroscientist and two German biophysicists. Their work in the field of optogenetics, which makes it possible to show how nerve cells shape memories, feelings and behaviour in the living brain. A 15-year-old student in France has had his hand blown off as he picked up a police stun grenade during a demonstration. Hundreds of schools across the country remain closed at the start of the school week, with students resuming their protests over teacher shortages and poor facilities. Reports from Ethiopia's Tigray province say a drone strike on a camp for internally displaced people has killed at least 8 people. Witnesses say an entire family, including a mother and her 4 children, are among the dead. The head of Germany's Foreign Intelligence Agency has warned of a violent conflict with Russia. Martin Jaeger said Russia's undeclared shadow war had entered a more dangerous phase. Denmark has suffered a major data breach, with hackers breaking into the country's national registry. They obtained personal data of almost 9 million people. And the Supreme Court of India has asked the government to explain decisions linked to a large-scale revision of voter rolls that have prompted accusations of wrongdoing. Opposition parties called for the resignation of the head of the Election Commission. BBC News.
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3: सत श्री अकाल, नमस्कार, आदाब।
0: Forget coffee, chai. He has got your morning kick. UAE's number one way to rise and shine. 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
4: 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It's a Mangalwar, everything is going to be Mangal. 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
3: It is 7:44 on the clock, and let's take a look sabse pehle at 311E11 heading south going towards Dubai from Sharjah. Usual hotspots pe aapko milegi 8 se 10 minute ki der. Beirut Street par bhi aaj kaafi traffic right outside Madina Mall heading south. Then safe zone ki taraf jata hua E88 ka traffic, important to talk about that every day because roz yahan par congestion hone laga hai. There is a 6 to 8 minute delay out there. Some construction going on at E11 heading south after Ajman Industrial 2, so yahan par bhi aapko der milegi. Then there's Sharjah Industrial, which is busy as ever. S1

This is the early morning request right here on Big 106.2. I'm going to play out Aditya Kumar's request right now. Thank you so much, Aditya, for requesting. A very different song, a song that we haven't heard in a while. So it's called Kaun Tujhe. Palak Muchhal ki awaaz hai. This is from MS Dhoni. In case you want to listen to a song, you got a request, WhatsApp it to me, 054-309-1062. This is Big 106.2 and we are the Beat of Bollywood. Good morning.

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1: BBC News with Roisin Hasty. Fighting has intensified between the Houthis and Saudi-led forces in Yemen. The coalition says it struck Houthi military targets in Hodeidah on the Red Sea coast. The Yemeni government says it's begun an offensive against the Houthi-held capital Sana'a. For their part, the Houthis say they've attacked targets in Saudi Arabia, including Riyadh Airport, an oil refinery and a military base. New York State has declared a state of emergency in response to a measles outbreak. More than 100 cases have been reported in New York this year, mainly in rural communities. Pennsylvania, Texas, Utah and South Carolina are also dealing with outbreaks. President Trump has signed an executive order expanding access to tax-exempt diesel in a move that he says will bring down surging prices at the pumps for Americans. It comes as Mr. Trump is campaigning ahead of November's midterm elections. Partial results from elections in the Canadian province of Quebec suggest the separatist Parti Québécois will be the biggest party and form the next government, returning to power after more than a decade, but at this stage is expected to fall short of an overall majority. An Australian Army soldier has died and five others have been injured during a training exercise in the Northern Territory. Few details have been released about the incident at the Mount Bundy training area, which is used for live fire training. A climate delegation of more than a dozen leaders, including the Australian Prime Minister Anthony Albanese, is visiting the tiny Pacific island nation of Tuvalu. The world's second lowest-lying country is particularly vulnerable to rising sea levels. And the best-selling British author and politician Geoffrey Archer has died. He was 86. He became a Conservative MP before he was 30, but later turned to writing and sold 300 million books in almost 120 countries. BBC News.
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0: Forget coffee, chai. He has got your morning kick. UAE's number one way to rise and shine. 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
4: Good morning, it's past 8 a.m. on the 6th of October, Tuesday ki subah. This is the perfect way to start your day. It's called The Big Breakfast with me, Sid. And Maharashtra cha FDA Chief Tukaram Munde, who's gone viral for all the right reasons, has now featured on the New York Times ka front page, and they've called him a rock star. Yeah, this guy who's cracking down on all the food and safety jo standards meet nahi kar rahe, including big legends like Cafe Mondegar. He is being hailed as a rock star, but there's a bit of a crackdown of our own here happening in the Dera Gold Souk. Iske bare mein more info coming up. Also some contests for you to play and win. This is Big 106.2 and we are the beat of Bollywood.

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8: The star of weather every day in the morning is these days the humidity. It is really humid out there. 82% at 8:15 in the morning. 82% humidity right now. 32 degrees Celsius. Winds blowing at just 8 kilometers per hour. Highs of 36, lows of 32 degrees.
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4: It is 8:24 on the clock and let's take a look. सबसे पहले at 66 यहाँ पर आज unusually high traffic all the way from Nadal Sheba till Al Jazaf till the junction of E11 you'll find slow moving traffic out there. In case आपको कोई reason पता है then give me a call 800-1062 पर. There is 44 going towards Russell Core and then heading south Al Qus Fourth पे you'll find a bit of congestion. E11 पर right around the creek area you'll find a bit of congestion going towards the trade center roundabout and then Sheikh Rashid Street, which is D75, is getting quite congested. And Mankul wala area jo hai going towards Dubai frame, yahan par aapko milegi 5 se 6 minute ki der. D73 pe aapko traffic milega. 71 going towards Dubai Mall is congested. Financial Center Street, then there's Umsikin Street pe wapis kafi traffic hone laga aajkal. Dubai Hills Mall going towards Mall of the Emirates, then there's Hessa Street, D61 going towards 44 from 311. Speaking of which, Arabian Ranches se lekar Sports City quite congested. Give me a call 800-1062 in case you spot some traffic.
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2: Morning, it's 8:42 on the clock, and let's take a look first of all at the capital, Abu Dhabi. You'll find a bit of congestion at Mustafa Industrial, and this is going towards Rabdan, heading north. There's a 5-minute delay on E22 as well around Rabdan, and going towards Sheikh Zayed Grand Mosque, you'll find this delay. Then E10 will be thoda bahut traffic aapko milega. Heading west, there is also a bit of congestion aaj Mohammed bin Zayed City per E22 going towards the University of Abu Dhabi. Chalte hain Dubai Sharjah ki aur, heading south going towards Dubai from Sharjah, 311 E11. You'll find both these arteries pay the usual 8 to 9 minutes ka delay. S112, S116, S102 Sharjah Ring Road is a bit congested. Then there's traffic in Barsan 2 also. Heading west, E44 from Russell Core, you'll find 4-5 minutes ki there. 66 per aaj, unusually high traffic Nadal Shiba se jaisi aap jate hain Al Jadaf ki taraf. In case you spot something, give me a call, 800-1062 per.
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1: BBC News with Roisin Hasty. Fighting has intensified between the Houthis and Saudi-led forces in Yemen. The coalition says it struck Houthi military targets in Hodeidah on the Red Sea coast. The Yemeni government says it's begun an offensive against the Houthi-held capital Sana'a. For their part, the Houthis say they've attacked targets in Saudi Arabia, including Riyadh Airport, an oil refinery and a military base. New York State has declared a state of emergency in response to a measles outbreak. More than 100 cases have been reported in New York this year, mainly in rural communities. Pennsylvania, Texas, Utah and South Carolina are also dealing with outbreaks. President Trump has signed an executive order expanding access to tax-exempt diesel in a move that he says will bring down surging prices at the pumps for Americans. It comes as Mr. Trump is campaigning ahead of November's midterm elections. Partial results from elections in the Canadian province of Quebec suggest the separatist Parti Québécois will be the biggest party and form the next government, returning to power after more than a decade, but to this stage is expected to fall short of an overall majority. An Australian Army soldier has died and five others have been injured during a training exercise in the Northern Territory. Few details have been released about the incident at the Mount Bundy training area, which is used for live fire training. A climate delegation of more than a dozen leaders, including the Australian Prime Minister Anthony Albanese, is visiting the tiny Pacific island nation of Tuvalu. The world's second lowest lying country is particularly vulnerable to rising sea levels. And the best-selling British author and politician Geoffrey Archer has died. He was 86. He became a Conservative MP before he was 30, but later turned to writing and sold 300 million books in almost 120 countries. BBC News.
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0: Forget coffee, chai. He has got your morning kick. UAE's number one way to rise and shine. 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
4: 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It's called The Big Breakfast with me, Sid. 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We are going to play the Big Bollywood Quiz and chance for you to walk away with two open movie tickets right here on Big 106.2, The Beat of Bollywood.

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7: Namaskar, 13 minute and it's been a very humid start to this day. It's still 77% humidity at 9:13 in the morning. 33 degrees Celsius right now. Winds blowing at just 6 kilometers per hour. Highs of 35, lows of 32 degrees.
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5: Attend भी किया?
6: No, I have not attended. I have friends from Munich who sends me pictures and videos. So yeah, I want to go, but I haven't been yet.
5: तो अगर जाओगे जर्मनी, फिर दोस्तों को ही मिलने जाओगे बस?
6: अगर म्यूनिख जाएगा तो है इधर.
5: Oktoberfest is the correct answer. You are one step closer to big check into Germany.
6: 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Thanks a lot.
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7: It is 9:23 on the clock and let's take a look sabse pehle at 311 E11 usual hotspots pe aapko usual traffic ka milne wala heading south going towards Dubai from Sharjah 5 se 6 minute ki der then there's S112 Sharjah Industrial is a bit busy aaj Saif Zone ke aas pas zyada traffic nahi hai 4 5 minute ki der going towards Sharjah International Airport then there's 66 pe there's still a lot of congestion around Dubai Creek then Al Jadaf heading towards E11 and then 44 you'll find a bit of congestion our incident being reported going towards Russell Court Industrial. In case you spot something and if it's safe, give me a call 800-1062 per.
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2: It's 9:35 on the clock on this Tuesday. 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
2: All right, aaj 6th of October is the birthday, the janamdin of the actor who's got the worst spelling in Bollywood. Matlab, at least ek particular role jo inhone kiya tha, usme unki spellings mashallah, matlab zabardast thi, memorable spellings thi. And I'm going to play out that scene, but usse pehle, he actually is an NST ka topper. He topped NST, like the premier acting institute in India, National School of Drama. Ke ye topper the. When he came out, he hardly had any work, and then, you know, he got very disillusioned and all of that. More on that later, but here's that scene that I was talking about, jo proof karta hai, he's got the worst spelling in Bollywood. Kiska aaj birthday? Is actor ki awaaz suniye, bataiye kaun hai ye?
3: Silayamax Silence, HIV, ha! MRF, ma! Yes, no! DOGGY Daga! H2O, ha!
4: POC, please!
5: SKTD, yes! 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
3: DDLJ Diwali! 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
5: JFK Jail!
2: That is my favorite. JFK Jail and then DDLJ Diwali. Kaun se ye actor? Kis actor ki awaaz jo aapne suni? Whose birthday is it today, the 6th of October? If you know the correct answer, send me a WhatsApp 054-309-1062. 054-309-1062. Aap jeet sakte hain do open movie tickets. In the Big Bollywood Quiz, here's Himesh Reshammiya with Afsana Banaya Aapne from Gunmaster G9 starring Imran Hashmi.

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2: It is 9:41 on the clock, and let's take a look, sabse pehle, at 66. 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A bit of northbound traffic unusually right outside Museum of the Future. This is E11, Sheikh Zayed Road, but going towards World Trade Center roundabout. And then there is also aaj Jumeirah mein thoda bahut traffic D92 par. You'll find a bit of congestion southbound. And then 75 par roz ki tarah Dubai Frame ki taraf zyada hua traffic Sheikh Rashid Street par aapko traffic milega. And you find a bit of congestion Beirut Street par bhi, Damascus Street, there's a the junction of 44 and 311 quite busy. Also, when you go south 311 per Sports City ke baad aapko milegi 4 se 5 minute ki der. In case you spot something, give me a call 800-1062 par.
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1: BBC News with Roisin Hasty. Fighting has intensified between the Houthis and Saudi-led forces in Yemen. The coalition says it struck Houthi military targets in Hodeidah on the Red Sea coast. The Yemeni government says it's begun an offensive against the Houthi-held capital Sana'a. For their part, the Houthis say they've attacked targets in Saudi Arabia, including Riyadh Airport, an oil refinery and a military base. New York State has declared a state of emergency in response to a measles outbreak. More than 100 cases have been reported in New York this year, mainly in rural communities. Pennsylvania, Texas, Utah, and South Carolina are also dealing with outbreaks. President Trump has signed an executive order expanding access to tax-exempt diesel in a move that he says will bring down surging prices at the pumps for Americans. It comes as Mr. Trump is campaigning ahead of November's midterm elections. Partial results from elections in the Canadian province of Quebec suggest the separatist Parti Québécois will be the biggest party and form the next government, returning to power after more than a decade, but at this stage is expected to fall short of an overall majority. An Australian Army soldier has died and five others have been injured during a training exercise in the Northern Territory. Few details have been released about the incident at the Mount Bundy training area, which is used for live fire training. A climate delegation of more than a dozen leaders, including the Australian Prime Minister Anthony Albanese, is visiting the tiny Pacific island nation of Tuvalu. The world's second lowest-lying country is particularly vulnerable to rising sea levels. And the best-selling British author and politician Geoffrey Archer has died. He was 86. He became a Conservative MP before he was 30, but later turned to writing and sold 300 million books in almost 120 countries. BBC News.
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0: Forget coffee, chai. He has got your morning kick. UAE's number one way to rise and shine. 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
4: Good morning, it's past 10 o'clock on this 6th of October, Tuesday. This is the perfect way to start your day. It is called The Big Breakfast with me, Sid, and Rowan Atkinson, urf Mr. Bean, is going to return to the stage with a comedy show after 40 years. That would be some show, yeah. I hope it kind of comes to Dubai very, very soon. Also, Harmanpreet Kaur has announced her retirement, but from captaincy in all formats. Abhi tak cricket se nahi, captaincy se retirement wo le rahi hai. And kisne jeete hai do open movie tickets in the Big Bollywood quiz coming up in just a while, right here on Big 106.2, the beat of Bollywood. Word.

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1: I've got Zoya with me on the phone line. Good morning, Zoya. How are you? Where are you?
2: Good morning. I'm good. How are you? I'm at home now.
1: You're at home now. अभी मतलब कहीं से कहीं से आ रहे हो वापस?
2: Yeah, I went grocery shopping. फिर घर आ गए.
1: Very good यार. कितना मूड खराब हुआ grocery shopping में?
2: I went with my parents. So थोड़ा सा. Yeah.
1: 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Bread anda.
2: No, the usual. Wohi bread anda, wohi meat, wohi chicken, same thing.
1: Very nice. Yeah. So your parents are here, they stay with you or they're here for a visit or what?
2: No, I'm here for a vacation. My mom stays here.
1: Are?
2: मैं इंडिया में कॉलेज जाती हूँ, so I'm here for my holidays.
1: Very nice, yeah. So you born and brought up here, but you study in India.
2: Yeah.
1: Where in India and what do you study?
2: I'm doing MBBS in Hyderabad.
1: Doctor Saab, Doctor Zoya, future wali. So, कौन से डॉक्टर बनने का इरादा है? आँख, कान, नाक, मुंह?
2: Skin, शायद. Dermatologist, maybe. Yeah.
1: Super. But I think you get to choose your specialization only after like 5-6 years of general.
2: Yeah. So I have a long way.
1: अभी दिल्ली दूर.
2: Yeah.
1: Chalo, very good. Yeah. Zoya, welcome to the UAE once again. And we hope you have a wonderful time out here. But last time, मैंने आपको एक सवाल पूछा था कि this guy who's had a really dramatic life full of ups and downs, pro max. And then he did this golmaal mein spelling mistake wali cheez hi unki viral ho gayi. And who am I talking about? Kaun hai wo actor jinka aaj birthday 6th of October?
2: Sanjay Mishra.
1: Absolutely correct. Congratulations. Two open movie tickets aapke ho gaye. You can go and enjoy yourself at the movies. Go and watch movie of your choice at a time of your choosing.
2: Yes. Thank you.
1: Take care. Enjoy yourself. And that is Zoya, hamari aaj ki winner hai. Sanjay Mishra ka aaj birthday hai. Phaans. And who can forget DDLJ Diwali. That is the big Bollywood quiz. And roz subah mauka aapke paas to win two open movie tickets right here on Big 106.2, The Beat of Bollywood.
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3: 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Now if I see Sid was not, he was very entitled, he was very spoiled.
4: They were very different personality, I think.
3: 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Thank you so much Surbhi and Mayapuri ji. Have a great evening. Bye.
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5: It is 10:26 on the clock, and let's take a look sabse pehle at 66. That's been the start of the show since this morning. Aaj abhi bhi aapko traffic milne wala hai Creek se lekar Al Jadaf ki taraf. Zyada traffic going towards E11. Speaking of which, there's a bit of northbound traffic aaj Museum of the Future ke aas pass going towards Trade Center roundabout. Then Business Bay Metro Station ke aas pass, as usual, you'll find lots of congestion. Also, D71 going towards Dubai Mall is congested. Alcooz First mein, you'll find First Alkhel Street for a bit of congestion heading south. Iske alawa, in case you spot something, give me a call, 800-1062.
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0: You have the chance to do the Namkaran. Aap naam de sakte ho. You can name two of their largest, hugest, massivest exhibitions out there, exhibits out there, specimens out there. 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And there's a blue whale as well. 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So you can head out there Museum of Natural History की website पे and you can fill in your nominations. लेकिन I'm not saying this. They are saying it कि please make sure that there is a sensible name. कॉन्टेस्ट की रूल्स में लिखा हुआ है नो रेक्सी एंड नो वेली प्लीज. हम वेले नहीं है कि ये सब एंट्रीज को हम लोग एंटरटेन करने वाले. नो 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You can, you know, go and check it out there. And how do you enter the contest? nhmad.ae pe aap ja sakte hain. It's a free entry, of course. Yeah. In case you're wondering, ke kuch paisa waise to nahi dena padega. Nahi. Choose a bilingual name, by the way. And they're looking for something meaningful in both Arabic and English. So if you've got some amazing ideas, this might be, you know, a very good chance of winning this contest. Two winning names will be announced later in the year and a commemorative prize milta hai to each winner out there. So head out to their website nhmad.ae. but I loved that rule, no Rexy and no Veli. This is the Big Breakfast with me, Sid, and nothing non-serious when it comes to pan pizza, right? Matlab, the show is brought to you by Papa John's and they've completely come up with a new standard for pan pizza. Just a Museum of Natural History is the standard of museums, वैसे ही Papa John's is the standard for pan pizza and they've just launched their new pan pizza, one loaded with crispy garlic parmesan crust, edge-to-edge toppings, hain, Italian seasoning, soft fluffy pan baked base, 360 degrees cheesy goodness, which means cheese on top, around the sides, at the base, 6 cheese blends layered all 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
1: Good morning, it is 10:46 on the clock. चलिए देखते हैं सबसे पहले क्या हाल है 66 दुबई लेन रोड पर. आपको ट्रैफिक अब काफी मैनेजेबल मिलेगा जदाव से गोइंग टुवर्ड्स E11. 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
1: BBC News with Roisin Hasty. Fighting has intensified between the Houthis and Saudi-led forces in Yemen. The coalition says it struck Houthi military targets in Hodeidah on the Red Sea coast. The Yemeni government says it's begun an offensive against the Houthi-held capital Sana'a. For their part, the Houthis say they've attacked targets in Saudi Arabia, including Riyadh Airport, an oil refinery and a military base. New York State has declared a state of emergency in response to a measles outbreak. More than 100 cases have been reported in New York this year, mainly in rural communities. Pennsylvania, Texas, Utah and South Carolina with outbreaks. President Trump has signed an executive order expanding access to tax-exempt diesel in a move that he says will bring down surging prices at the pumps for Americans. It comes as Mr. Trump is campaigning ahead of November's midterm elections. Partial results from elections in the Canadian province of Quebec suggest the separatist Parti Québécois will be the biggest party and form the next government, returning to power after more than a decade, but at this stage is expected to fall short of an overall majority. An Australian Army soldier has died and five others have been injured during a training exercise in the Northern Territory. Few details have been released about the incident at the Mount Bundy training area, which is used for live fire training. A climate delegation of more than a dozen leaders, including the Australian Prime Minister Anthony Albanese, is visiting the tiny Pacific island nation of Tuvalu. The world's second lowest-lying country is particularly vulnerable to rising sea levels. And the best-selling British author and politician Geoffrey Archer has died. He was 86. He became a Conservative MP before he was 30, but later turned to writing and sold 300 million books in almost 120 countries. BBC News.
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2: Meri sirf ek hi khwahish hai, sir. 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
1: BBC News with Roisin Hasty. Fighting has intensified between the Houthis and Saudi-led forces in Yemen. The coalition says

0: It struck Houthi military targets in Hodeidah on the Red Sea coast. The Yemeni government says it's begun an offensive against the Houthi-held capital Sana'a. For their part, the Houthis say they've attacked targets in Saudi Arabia, including Riyadh Airport, an oil refinery and a military base. New York State has declared a state of emergency in response to a measles outbreak. More than 100 cases have been reported in New York this year, mainly in rural communities. Pennsylvania, Texas, Utah and South Carolina are also dealing with outbreaks. President Trump has signed an executive order expanding access to tax-exempt diesel in a move that he says will bring down surging prices at the pumps for Americans. It comes as Mr. Trump is campaigning ahead of November's midterm elections. Partial results from elections in the Canadian province of Quebec suggest the separatist Parti Québécois will be the biggest party and form the next government, returning to power after more than a decade, but at this stage is expected to fall short of an overall majority. An Australian army soldier has died and five others have been injured during a training exercise in the Northern Territory. Few details have been released about the incident at the Mount Bundy training area, which is used for live fire training. A climate delegation of more than a dozen leaders, including the Australian Prime Minister Anthony Albanese, is visiting the tiny Pacific island nation of Tuvalu. The world's second lowest lying country is particularly vulnerable to rising sea levels. And the best-selling British author and politician Geoffrey Archer has died. He was 86. He became a Conservative MP before he was 30, but later turned to writing and sold 300 million books in almost 120 countries. BBC News.
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1: BBC News with Jane Steele. Across France, demonstrations are taking place in support of students who've been demanding more investment in high schools. The student protests over a lack of teachers, overcrowded classrooms and run-down buildings started last month in Paris and then spread around the country. School blockades have been accompanied by frequent outbreaks of vandalism and clashes with police. Police in India's capital, Delhi, have briefly detained the leader of the main opposition Congress party, Rahul Gandhi, during a protest demanding the resignation of the country's election chief. There have been protests for days over a controversial revision of voter rolls. OpenAI's chief strategy officer has apologised to an Australian parliamentary committee after one of its artificial intelligence models gained unauthorised access to government websites during testing. The incident in June targeted Australia's healthcare portal, but authorities weren't alerted until weeks later. The British government is making a last-ditch effort to persuade Israel not to close the British consulate in East Jerusalem on Thursday. Israel said it would shut the mission in retaliation for UK sanctions on illegal settlements in the occupied West Bank. The literacy campaign group PEN America says a record number of books were banned in US public schools during the last academic year. Nearly 12,000 bans were recorded, with the vast majority in Texas and Florida. The disgraced American television evangelist Jim Baker has died at the age of 86. Baker and his then-wife Tammy Faye made millions through his Praise the Lord ministry. In 1989, he was jailed on mail and wire fraud charges, some relating to hush money paid to a young woman. BBC News.
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6: 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It's hot and hazy. It's 36 degrees out there. लेकिन ये जाएगा 39 तक and in fact रात तक भी 31 degrees तक warm रहेगा. Just not that, it's all because of the humidity. It's 70% out there.
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1: BBC News with Jane Steele. Across France, demonstrations are taking place in support of students who've been demanding more investment in high schools. The student protests over a lack of teachers, overcrowded classrooms and run-down buildings started last month in Paris and then spread around the country. School blockades have been accompanied by frequent outbreaks of vandalism and clashes with police. Police in India's capital, Delhi, have briefly detained the leader of the main opposition Congress party, Rahul Gandhi, during a protest demanding the resignation of the country's election chief. There have been protests for days over a controversial revision of voter rolls. OpenAI's chief strategy officer has apologised to an Australian parliamentary committee after one of its artificial intelligence models gained unauthorised access to government websites during testing. The incident in June targeted Australia's healthcare portal, but authorities weren't alerted until weeks later. The British government is making a last-ditch effort to persuade Israel not to close the British consulate in East Jerusalem on Thursday. Israel said it would shut the mission in retaliation for UK sanctions on illegal settlements in the occupied West Bank. The literacy campaign group PEN America says a record number of books were banned in US public schools during the last academic year. Nearly 12,000 bans were recorded, with the vast majority in Texas and Florida. The disgraced American television evangelist Jim Baker has died at the age of 86. Baker and his then-wife Tammy Faye made millions through his Praise the Lord ministry. In 1989, he was jailed on mail and wire fraud charges, some relating to hush money paid to a young woman. BBC News.
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2: Don't be sorry, Tanya. Haath mein pom-pom leke ladko ke liye chillana mera style nahi hai. Wo mere liye chillaye, seedhi bajaye. That's more my thing.
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3: E311 Sheikh Mohammed bin Zayed Road par there are heavy patches around Alqasays, Motor City, Arabian Ranches and Discovery Gardens. E44 par aapko slow traffic mil jayega around Russell Khor, Dubai Design District and Alqoos. E66 the delays are there Russell Khor and Nadal Shiba ke around. Kahin aur phase ho, let me know, call karke 800-1062 par.
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1: BBC News with Jane Steele. Across France, demonstrations are taking place in support of students who've been demanding more investment in high schools. The student protests over a lack of teachers, overcrowded classrooms and run-down buildings started last month in Paris and then spread around the country. School blockades have been accompanied by frequent outbreaks of vandalism and clashes with police. Police in India's capital, Delhi, have briefly detained the leader of the main opposition Congress party, Rahul Gandhi, during a protest demanding the resignation of the country's election chief. There have been protests for days over a controversial revision of voter rolls. OpenAI's chief strategy officer has apologised to an Australian parliamentary committee after one of its artificial intelligence models gained unauthorised access to government websites during testing. The incident in June targeted Australia's healthcare portal, but authorities weren't alerted until weeks later. The British government is making a last-ditch effort to persuade Israel not to close the British consulate in East Jerusalem on Thursday. Israel said it would shut the mission in retaliation for UK sanctions on illegal settlements in the occupied West Bank. The literacy campaign group PEN America says a record number of books were banned in US public schools during the last academic year. Nearly 12,000 bans were recorded, with the vast majority in Texas and Florida. The disgraced American television evangelist Jim Baker has died at the age of 86. Baker and his then-wife Tammy Faye made millions through his Praise the Lord ministry. In 1989, he was jailed on mail and wire fraud charges, some relating to hush money paid to a young woman. BBC News.
0: 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Colour, natural finish, all in just 5 minutes. 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
2: Chumpi, sorry, Tanya. 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That's not my thing.
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0: 92.2 The Beat of Bollywood. For the very first time in Dubai, join Darshan Chopra for an intimate Zikr night. 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
1: BBC News with Jane Steele. Across France, demonstrations are taking place in support of students who've been demanding more investment in high schools. The student protests over a lack of teachers, overcrowded classrooms and run-down buildings started last month in Paris and then spread around the country. School blockades have been accompanied by frequent outbreaks of vandalism and clashes with police. Police in India's capital, Delhi, have briefly detained the leader of the main opposition Congress party, Rahul Gandhi, during a protest demanding the resignation of the country's election chief. There have been protests for days over a controversial revision of voter rolls. OpenAI's chief strategy officer has apologised to an Australian parliamentary committee after one of its artificial intelligence models gained unauthorised access to government websites during testing. The incident in June targeted Australia's healthcare portal, but authorities weren't alerted until weeks later. The British government is making a last-ditch effort to persuade Israel not to close the British consulate in East Jerusalem on Thursday. Israel said it would shut the mission in retaliation for UK sanctions on illegal settlements in the occupied West Bank. The literacy campaign group PEN America says a record number of books were banned in US public schools during the last academic year. Nearly 12,000 bans were recorded, with the vast majority in Texas and Florida. The disgraced American television evangelist Jim Baker has died at the age of 86. Baker and his then-wife Tammy Faye made millions through his Praise the Lord ministry. In 1989, he was jailed on mail and wire fraud charges, some relating to hush money paid to a young woman. BBC News.
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0: Missed your morning buzz? 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
2: Garlic Parmesan crust is the correct answer. 1-0 in favor of Karan. Bahut hi kaante ki takkar ho rahi hai. It's more a test for me actually to figure out ke kisne buzzer pehle chillaya. But Govind, buck up, alright? Next question. Papa John's ke new pan pizza mein cheesy goodness is dash degrees.
3: Papa Govind. 60 degree.
2: Karan, do you think the correct answer?
3: Yeah, it's a wrong answer. Correct answer is 360.
2: Are bhai, 360 degrees. 60 degrees cheese is जो आपके स्लाइस में होगा, because 60 degree अगर हमें सेक्टर काट लिया तो आप इस बाजी को नहीं मार पाए, but thank you so much.
0: Energy and action Monday to Friday 7 a.m. to 11 a.m. The Big Breakfast with Sid, only on Big 106.2, the beat of Bollywood. Traffic brought to you by selfdrive.ae.
4: Evening rush has started. The traffic is building up around Hisar Street, around JVC and Albert Shah South. Alkiel Road par bhi aapko traffic mil jayega around Russell Court and Dubai Design District. Uske alawa aapko traffic milega heavy around Alkuz and Medan. There's also congestion reported on Al Ain Road between Russell Court and Nadal Shiba. Agar aap Dubai Marina wali side ja rahe ho, JVC ya fir Discovery Gardens, वहां पर भी आपको डिलेज मिलेंगे. कहीं और फंसे हो, लेट मी नो कॉल करके 800-1062 पर.
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0: for the very first time in Dubai. 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
1: BBC News with Jane Steele. Across France, demonstrations are taking place in support of students who've been demanding more investment in high schools. The student protests over a lack of teachers, overcrowded classrooms and run-down buildings started last month in Paris and then spread around the country. School blockades have been accompanied by frequent outbreaks of vandalism and clashes with police. Police in India's capital, Delhi, have briefly detained the leader of the main opposition Congress party, Rahul Gandhi, during a protest demanding the resignation of the country's election chief. There have been protests for days over a controversial revision of voter rolls. OpenAI's chief strategy officer has apologised to an Australian parliamentary committee after one of its artificial intelligence models gained unauthorised access to government websites during testing. The incident in June targeted Australia's healthcare portal, but authorities weren't alerted until weeks later. The British government is making a last-ditch effort to persuade Israel not to close the British consulate in East Jerusalem on Thursday. Israel said it would shut the mission in retaliation for UK sanctions on illegal settlements in the occupied West Bank. The literacy campaign group PEN America says a record number of books were banned in US public schools during the last academic year. Nearly 12,000 bans were recorded, with the vast majority in Texas and Florida. The disgraced American television evangelist Jim Baker has died at the age of 86. Baker and his then-wife Tammy Faye made millions through his Praise the Lord ministry. In 1989, he was jailed on mail and wire fraud charges, some relating to hush money paid to a young woman. BBC News.
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7: 35 degrees, low जाएगा around 32. Very humid today, 72% पर फिलहाल humidity.
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7: बहुत ही स्लो मूविंग ट्रैफिक अगर आप अलासाइल लेके जा रहे हैं फ्रॉम जुमेरा पार्क वेदर टूवर्स डिस्कवरी ऑल द वे टूवर्ड्स फुरजान. Almost a 20 to 25 minute delay from Discovery to Furjan at the moment. If you're taking Alasail, aage Muruj tak aapko traffic milega. Heavy traffic right now if you are on the Sheikh Mohammed bin Zayed. The 55 minute delay Marif to Muhesna. It is stand still agar Marina se you are heading towards JBR. Bahut hi slow moving traffic hai. Especially Marsa Street par also. 1 hour 20 minutes का डिले ऑन शेख जायद. इट्स नॉट बैड टू बी ऑनेस्ट. रोज दो दो ढाई ढाई घंटे का ट्रैफिक होता है. अल फलक स्ट्रीट अगेन बहुत ही स्लो मूविंग ट्रैफिक एट द मोमेंट. इट इज मूविंग स्लो इफ यू आर हेडिंग टूवर्ड्स दुबई मीडिया सिटी पार्क. कहीं और अगर आप अटके हैं मुझे बता सकते हैं 800-1062 पर.
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1: BBC News with Emily Thomas. Germany's former foreign spy chief, August Hanning, has been arrested on suspicion of espionage and attempting to pass state secrets to a foreign power. He led the agency for 7 years from the late 90s. German media reports say the material includes sensitive assessments on Iran's nuclear programme and Russia's military. Police and protesters have clashed in several French cities as nationwide demonstrations take place to call for more investment in schools. In Toulouse, police fired tear gas at demonstrators. Hundreds of schools across the country remain closed. A Spanish judge has lifted an arrest warrant for the exiled Catalan former separatist leader Carlos Puigdemont. The move clears the way for his return to Spain ahead of a general election next month. Kenya has announced the first confirmed case of Ebola in the country. The patient, a Kenyan citizen, arrived from the Democratic Republic of Congo through Uganda over the weekend and has since died. Police in India's capital, Delhi, have briefly detained the leader of the main opposition Congress Party, Rahul Gandhi, during a protest demanding the resignation of the country's election chief. There have been protests for days over a controversial revision of voter rolls. Indonesia says it will halt a project that was set to clear several thousand square kilometres of land for rice production. The programme was launched to reduce reliance on imports, but Indonesia says it's now reached rice self-sufficiency. Thousands of customers of the British fashion retailer ASOS have reported receiving a push notification from its app claiming its system has been hacked. ASOS has not yet commented. And items from the personal archive of the influential American film director Stanley Kubrick are going to auction for the first time. Along among the lots are the blue dresses worn by the twins in the 1980s horror film The Shining. Public viewing starts next week. World News from the BBC.
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4: यस परफेक्ट.
3: Now, the first question for you guys is, who's going to tell me that Papa John's ka pan pizza is loaded with a crispy garlic dash crust?
4: Papa Karan.
3: Papa Karan, boliye.
4: Garlic Parmesan crust.
3: Garlic Parmesan crust is the correct answer. 1-0 in favor of Karan. Bahut hi kante ki takkar ho rahi hai. It's more a test for me actually to figure out ke kisne buzzer pehle chillaya hai. But Govind, buck up, alright? Next question. Papa John's ke new pan pizza mein cheesy goodness is dash degrees.
4: Papa Govind. 60 degree.
3: Karan, do you think the correct answer?
4: Yeah, it's a wrong answer. Correct answer is 360.
3: Arey bhai, 360 degrees. 60 degrees cheese is जो आपके स्लाइस में होगा, because 60 degrees अगर हमें सेक्टर काट लिया तो आप इस बाजी को नहीं मार पाए. But thank you. So
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7: It's 35 degrees, lo jayega around 31. Filhal humidity hai 72% par.
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3: Still a 55-minute delay agar aap Shikzad pe hain. Slow moving traffic aapko milne wala hai is waqt. If you're taking Ala Sahil and heading towards Jumeirah Park, further towards Discovery, all the way towards Purjan. Also slow moving, first Al Khail. Aapko traffic milne wala hai at the moment, a bit patchy, a 15 to 20 minute delay. Traffic very, very slow moving, kind of stand still if you are around JLT right now, especially DMCC metro station ke paas. Iske alawa traffic milne wala hai Marina se JBR, a 15 to 18 minute ka delay. Also Sheikh Mohammed bin Zayed packed at the moment, 1 ghanta 2 minute ka delay hai. Traffic trailing a bit slow than the usual if you are taking first Al Khail going towards Al Quds 3 also. Standstill traffic right now. Agar aap Umm Sukeem 1 ke aaspaas hain, kafi slow moving hai. Delay milega around 20 to 25 minute ka wahan pe us pure route par. Kuch aur agar aapne report karna hai, mujhe bataye 800-1062 par.
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1: BBC News with Emily Thomas. Germany's former foreign spy chief, August Hanning, has been arrested on suspicion of espionage and attempting to pass state secrets to a foreign power. He led the agency for 7 years from the late 90s. German media reports say the material includes sensitive assessments on Iran's nuclear programme and Russia's military. Police and protesters have clashed in several French cities as nationwide demonstrations take place to call for more investment in schools. In Toulouse, police fired tear gas at demonstrators. Hundreds of schools across the country remain closed. A Spanish judge has lifted an arrest warrant for the exiled Catalan former separatist leader Carlos Puigdemont. The move clears the way for his return to Spain ahead of a general election next month. Kenya has announced the first confirmed case of Ebola in the country. The patient, a Kenyan citizen, arrived from the Democratic Republic of Congo through Uganda over the weekend and has since died. Police in India's capital, Delhi, have briefly detained the leader of the main opposition Congress Party, Rahul Gandhi, during a protest demanding the resignation of the country's election chief. There have been protests for days over a controversial revision of voter rolls. Indonesia says it will halt a project that was set to clear several thousand square kilometres of land for rice production. The programme was launched to reduce reliance on imports, but Indonesia says it's now reached rice self-sufficiency. Thousands of customers of the British fashion retailer ASOS have reported receiving a push notification from its app claiming its system has been hacked. ASOS has not yet commented. And items from the personal archive of the influential American film director Stanley Kubrick are going to auction for the first time. Along among the lots are the blue dresses worn by the twins in the 1980s horror film The Shining. Public viewing starts next week. World News from the BBC.
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2: It's time for the big reveal that is announcing another winner jo hamare saath fly karne wale hain all the way to Germany. Oh my god, the European winters is a vibe, from Autobahns to fairytale castles to great company, great food, and the best part, all expenses paid trip. I have another winner, let me surprise him. Hello, is that Himanshu? Hi Himanshu, you remember me?
3: Yes.
2: How's the little baby boy doing?
3: Yeah, he's doing fine.
2: Naam rakha nahi rakha kuch?
3: Ivan.
2: Ivan, very nice. For all those who don't know, when I called Himanshu a while back, that was the day he was celebrating. Usi din hua tha wo is duniya mein, hai na?
3: Exactly, yes.
2: How many weeks? 1 week? 2 weeks?
3: 2 weeks. 1 week. Exactly, today 1 week.
2: I think Tuesday is a lucky day for you.
3: I think so. Earlier I was one.
2: आपको लग रहा था इट्स अ बैड डे? क्यों?
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3: Oh my god!
2: Congratulations, Chacha ji, nahi Taya ji.
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2: Tao ji, Ivan is lucky for you. I told you.
3: Yeah. Thank you so much.
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2: 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Oh my god, another. See, I'm getting to know so much about Himanshu without even traveling with him yet. Future wife. So I'll tell her to just get her list sorted. Time to shop in Germany for her. 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
3: For sure.
2: 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Congratulations again.
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2: Bye.
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4: Still a 15-minute delay. If you're on Sheikh Zayed Road, DIFC is packed. There's heavy traffic near Emirates Towers Metro also. Traffic going towards Satwa, moving a bit slow than the usual. In fact, if you're on Al Wasl Road, you'll get 25-30 minutes ka delay wahan milega. There's traffic on the Jumeirah Road if you're heading towards Umm Sukeem. And थोड़ा बहुत ही सही ऐसे स्ट्रीट पर ट्रैफिक है, स्पेशली अगर आप मोटर सिटी की तरफ जा रहे हैं. एनीथिंग एल्स यू'ड लाइक टू रिपोर्ट मुझे बताएं 800-1062 पर.
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2: 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And as a millennial, we love nostalgia. And as I say nostalgia, you can witness this Saturday.

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1: Good evening, ये है Big Thrill, मैं हूँ Mansi. 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And then Rajkumar Santoshi was brought in by the producer of the movie, which was none other than and Dharmendra, the actor Dharmendra. Kamal music tha, kamal gaane the, and of course movie blockbuster thi because two star kids were making their debut with this one. Initial choice is movie ki Sunny Deol aur Tabu the, but later the movie signed Dharmendra's son and Rajesh Khanna's daughter. Let me see how many of you remember this movie. If you do, give me a call, 800-1062 par.
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0: 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That's my song.

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The beat of Bollywood. No rush, no noise, just soul-soothing music on a moonlit ride. This is The Big Chill on Big 106.2, the beat of Bollywood.

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